0: 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Elektriker, Salzer. Elektriker, Salzer.
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What am I get much worse if the Russians get up there first? Hey, Jisco, baby, Jisco, do it when you're down. 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

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Pass it around and give them a taste, and you can tell that it's fire by the look on their face.

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